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1: The Attorney General is to review the case of three teenagers who raped two girls amid criticism their sentences were too lenient. The trio walked free from court and were not given custodial sentences, but were handed youth rehabilitation orders despite having 11 rape convictions between them. The World Health Organization say the current Ebola outbreak is spreading rapidly and poses a very high risk. Dr. Maria van Kerkhove insists agencies from around the world are doing all they can.
2: We will work together and we will get this under control, because that solidarity isn't just about action, it's about bringing the resources, brain power, human power, energy, collective focus and financing to actually deal with this.
1: It's been a big day for football. Pep Guardiola's confirmed he'll be leaving Manchester City on Sunday. Michael Carrick is to be Manchester United's manager on a permanent basis. And Thomas Tuchel's announced this summer's World Cup squad. And temperatures are set to increase over the bank holiday weekend. That's the latest from Radio News Hub. I'm David Hall.
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1: A largely sunny morning, but northwest Scotland, Northern Ireland and some western coasts will be cloudy with patchy drizzle. Another very warm day for most, though, with a high of 28 degrees Celsius.
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2: Folks, we have a very special guest for you tonight. 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
1: With who?
0: 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I don't know what to do.
1: Say it.

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1: The sentencing of three teenage boys who raped two girls in separate attacks is to be reviewed by the government. It comes amid criticism their sentences were too lenient. The boys, two aged 15 and one aged 14, were given youth rehabilitation orders instead of custodial sentences, despite having 11 rape convictions between them. Health officials say the Ebola outbreak is spreading rapidly and poses a very high risk. There are almost 177 suspected deaths. Dr. Abderrahman Mahmoud from the World Health Organization says the situation is serious.
2: If we implement all the containment activity, the contact tracing, the building the trust with the community, we will be able to reduce the risk.
1: Thomas Tuchel's announced his squad for the World Cup. Some big names, Cole Palmer, Phil Foden and Harry Maguire are out, but Harry Kane, Jordan Pickford and Declan Rice are in. And the UK has experienced the hottest day of the year so far. That's the latest from Radio News Hub. I'm David Hall.
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1: A largely sunny morning, but northwest Scotland, Northern Ireland and some western coasts will be cloudy with patchy drizzle. Another very warm day for most, though, with a high of 28 degrees Celsius.
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1: It could be hotter than the Seychelles in the UK today. The Met Office say yesterday was the hottest day of the year so far, and temperatures of 30 degrees Celsius are expected in the south of England later on. Over two-thirds of us will hit the roads for a getaway this weekend. Gareth Jones from the AA says it's important to be prepared.
2: We recommend people take about 10 minutes just to check over their car, and we use the flower analogy, which is fuel, lights, oil, water, electrics and rubber. So a few quick checks can prevent those avoidable breakdowns.
1: The first weekend of campaigning will get underway in Makerfield today for the by-election next month. That includes Andy Burnham, who's viewed as a challenger to Sir Keir Starmer in a potential Labour leadership bid. The Conservatives, Lib Dems, Reform, Restore Britain and the Monster Raving Loony Party have all put up candidates. And it'll be Middlesbrough who take on Hull City at Wembley Stadium in the Championship playoff final after Southampton were expelled after they were found to have spied on their opponents. From Radio News Hub, I'm Lucy Gorman-Lee.
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1: Some light rain in the northwest and low cloud in the southwest. Otherwise, very warm for many, especially in the southeast, a high of 29 degrees Celsius.

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1: It's set to be a hot weekend across the UK, with temperatures expected to be hotter than the Seychelles in some areas, as amber and yellow heat health alerts active across the country. Over two-thirds of us will be hitting the roads at some point. Gareth Jones on the AA says it's important to be prepared before setting off.
2: We all know that the fuel prices are sky high at the moment, so if you can save a bit by coming off the motorway and the main routes and just taking a little bit of a diversion, you may find that petrol is a little bit cheaper on these quieter roads rather than on the main road.
1: Campaigning will continue in Makerfield this weekend before the by-election next month. Greater Manchester Mayor Andy Burnham, who's tipped as a challenger for the Prime Minister job, launched his campaign yesterday. Candidates from the Conservatives, Lib Dems, Reform UK, Restore Britain and the monster-raving Looney Party will also run. And Middlesbrough will face Hull City in the Championship playoff final after Southampton admitted to spying on their opponents in training. For Radio News Hub, I'm Lucy Gorman-Lee.
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1: Some light rain in the northwest and low cloud in the southwest. Otherwise, very warm for many, especially in the southeast. A high of 29 degrees Celsius.
4: Wakey, wakey, rise and shine.
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9: 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In the air in the 60s, 70s and 80s in the second hour. Got some birthdays to throw in as well. One or two requests from the usual peeps. If you like your request, you know the numbers. 07858429316 on the WhatsApp. Ring the studio during a song, 1670 432107. 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

Good morning to all the usual peeps. I was missing Rolling Stones. Morning to Pete, morning to Paul Walls, morning to Carolyn, morning to Nicholas and his good lady. Got some core coming up for Paul.

0: Down, Down, The Core, for Four Walls. The Coach Driver, of course.
1: She's all laid up in bed with a broken...
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0: saw a script eventually for the first time. Right, Rockpool rookies making new friends at the beach. This is taking place tomorrow at 3 o'clock at the Maritime Centre, delivered by the CWCCIC. It's a bit of a mouthful, isn't it? 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Perfect for families, this one-hour session is a chance to explore the wonders of our coastline, meet tiny sea creatures, and learn how to protect their home. Today is made possible thanks to funding from Sea Changer. So this is meet at 3 o'clock tomorrow at the Maritime Centre, Sunday the 24th of May. I don't have any further details about whether it's free, whether there's a charge or whatever, or... But it's a one-hour session, so get yourself along there. Get in touch with the Maritime Centre. See if you can get more information on that. Right, coming up, I've got three tunes, all with the same title. All, of course, different artists.
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0: So there you go, three songs, all with the same title. Angel Eyes start off Wet, Wet, Wet, then Roxy Music, and then dedicated to our very own Craig, ABBA's number one fan. It's a shame he's in the land of Nod at the minute, but that goes out to you, Craig, because I just know how much you love ABBA. Got badges of them all over your jackets and posters up in your bedroom and, oh, number one fan. So if anyone's listening and you want to dedicate a song for Craig in the future, please dedicate anything by ABBA. 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Our very own Jeff is usually there, and Kumar, as well as one or two others going along as well. 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So yes, so email maggie@cramlingtowncouncil.gov.uk. Or if you know Maggie personally, Maggie Martin, just get in touch with her. I mean, get in touch with everyone, Jeff or Kumar. See what they say. So yes, that's taking place today from 10 a.m. until 3 p.m. Okay, what have we got? Oh yes. Oh yes.
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0: Parents 60s requests today. We had Crispy and St. Peter's, Pied Piper, Manfred Mann, Mighty Quinn, and The Move, I Can Hear the Grass Grow. So there'll be more Parents 60s requests next week. And we've got requests on the way for Carolyn, for Pete, and for Nicholas and his good lady.
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0: three cracking requests. That one's for Nicholas and his good lady BG's How Deep Is Your Love. Pete, Brian and Michael, Matchstock Men and Matchstock Cats and Dogs. And Ardeen Taylor, Indiana Wants Me for Carolyn. We've got a birthday coming up after the ads.
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0: Yes, Teresa Bazaar of Dollar is 71 today.

Dollar Shooting Star. Teresa Bazaar and a Shooting Star from Dollar Port, and I don't know it. Yes, Teresa Bazaar, 71 today. I'm going to squeeze another birthday in before the news. Scott Rayner, Blink 182, 48 today. Now listen to Marty Marks, Up with the Larks, in association with Out on the Floor Entertainments for all your entertaining DJ needs.

0: So I started off the hour with a Miss You song. And I'm finishing the first hour with I Miss You. That's Blink 182. Scott Rayner, 48 today. Right, I'll be back after the news for the final hour of Marty Marks Up With The Larks. Your bank holiday Saturday start on here on Coast Radio.
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2: It could be hotter than the Seychelles in the UK today. The Met Office say yesterday was the hottest day of the year so far. It means over two-thirds of us are expected to hit the roads for bank holiday getaways. Gareth Jones from the AA says it's important to be prepared.
3: We recommend people take about 10 minutes just to check over their car, and we use the flower analogy, which is fuel, lights, oil, water, electrics and rubber. So a few quick checks can prevent those avoidable breakdowns, especially when you're carrying extra passengers.
2: The World Health Organization say the Ebola outbreak in the Democratic Republic of Congo is spreading rapidly. The agency's director says the illness poses a very high risk at the national level, but says the risk of spread remains low globally. And Hull City and Middlesbrough will battle it out to be in the Premier League next season. The game's been outshined, though, by Spygate after Southampton were expelled from taking part for spying on their opponent's training session. That's the latest from Radio News Hub. I'm Lucy Gorman-Lee.
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2: Some light rain in the northwest and low cloud in the southwest. Otherwise, very warm for many, especially in the southeast. A high of 29 degrees Celsius.
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Welcome back to Marty Marks, Up the Larks, final hour, kicking off the final hour. Of course, you know, I can't have a show without ELO. ELO and Jungle from Out of the Blue. Right, what's on New Biggin Learning Hive in May? So there's already been a number of events taking place. There's still a couple. There's still one more to go. This coming Wednesday, the 27th. Food workshop from noon until 1 p.m. If you're interested, get in touch with Melanie. That's at 44 East Lee, NE64 6BQ. Melanie is on 0791 862 770 for more information. That's 0791 862 770. And as I mentioned before, the news there, you're listening to Marty Marks Up With The Larks in association with Out On The Floor Entertainment, entertaining DJ for standard disco, party games for kids and adults, weddings, birthdays, christenings, theme nights, and divorce parties. Also does karaoke's as well. So that's Out On The Floor at yahoo.com, or you can get in touch with Craig directly on 0735973648. That's 0735973648. Okay, what have we got coming up? Oh, yes, so I've already had Jungle by ELO, so I thought I'd put another couple of Jungle tracks in.

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2: Right, so time for my three number ones in the UK singles chart on this very day. In the year in the 60s, the year in the 70s, and the year in the 80s. Today I've gone with 7. 67, 77, and 87. Three in a row. Here you go.

0: So number one today in 1987 was Starship, Nothing's Gonna Stop Us Now. 1977 was the double A side, Rod Stewart, I Don't Want to Talk About It, and First Cut Is the Deepest. And number one in 1967 was the Tremolo, Silence Is Golden.
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0: Earlier this week, we lost Dennis LeCourrier, singer from Doctor Hook, age 76. Used to love listening to Doctor Hook back in the day. Just lovely melodic music, you know, just chilled out music. So he has a big number one from them back in 1979.

When you're in love with a beautiful woman. What a tune, Dr. Hook. Rest in peace, Dennis Le Courier. Got a request for Ray coming up. He's at the Into the Fields Festival in Blythe.

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Got a birthday coming up soon. Danny Klein is 80 today. Bassist from Jay Giles' band.

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0: Jiggles band Freeze Frame, Danny Klein 80 today. So coming up after me, you've got the G-Man with that Saturday show from 9 until noon. Heavenly Request show with Tracy, noon until 2. Positive Vibes with Morning Dawn, 2 to 4. Bets on the Decks, 4 to 6. Then, of course, you've got your Dance Night. Missy B from 6 till 9. 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
0: Yes, Ben Mabin, midnight till 3 in the morning. Dean Friedman is 71 today.

0: Round, round, Sugar Babes. Right, that's it. Time for me to head off. I'm going to leave you with some Owen Paul, MC Mike RG and DJ Sven, and Farley Jack Most the Funk. I'm back tomorrow for the shuffle at 10. Bye for now, folks.
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0: across the UK, with temperatures expected to be warmer than the Seychelles in some areas. Yesterday was the hottest day of the year so far. Well, research shows that over two-thirds of us will be hitting the roads at some point over the bank holiday weekend to enjoy it. Gareth Jones from the AA says it's important to be prepared.
1: Make sure you've got enough petrol or diesel, or if you're driving an EV, make sure you've got enough charge for the journey. We all know that the fuel prices are sky high at the moment, so if you can save a bit by coming off the motorway and the main routes and just taking a little bit of a diversion, you may find that petrol is a little bit cheaper on the quieter roads rather than on the main roads.
0: At least 80 people have been killed after a gas explosion at a coal mine in China. State media say that dozens are believed to be trapped underground the Liu Shenyu mine in Changzi City after the incident last night. And 20,000 community gardens will benefit from charity funding to boost climate action. That's the latest from Radio News Hub. I'm Lucy Gormanley.
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3: This is Coast Radio weather.
0: Some light rain in the northwest and low cloud in the southwest. Otherwise, very warm for many, especially in the southeast. A high of 29 degrees Celsius.

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2: Good morning, welcome to That Saturday Show, Saturday, May 23rd, 2026, and it's just gone 10 after 9. Good morning to Caroline, Gabriella and Sebastian from the village of Anstey in Leicestershire, currently in London for the weekend. Have a wonderful time. We opened the show with Meatloaf and Oh What a Beautiful Morning, Roger Whittaker, New World in the Morning, and Matt Bianco, Get Out of Your Lazy Bed. Next up, the Tony Bengston Band and Count Me In.

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0: Coming next, requested by Peter Moore, we have Chaz and Dave with the Sideboard song. That's going to be followed by Wax, Building a Bridge to Your Heart, and Opus, Live is Life.

0: There you go. 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
0: 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And then for Elaine in Widrington, the 1910 Fruit Gun Company, Simon Says.

by Elaine in Widrington. That was the 1910 Fruit Gum Company and Simon Says. Before that, for Sue in Bedlington Station, the Swinging Blue Jeans and the Hippie Hippie Shake. Next up, we have Saint Cecilia with Leap Up and Down.

0: Leapy Lee and Little Arrows. And before that, we had Saint Cecilia with Leap Up and Down, which was requested by Liz in Cramlington for her big sister Alison's 55th birthday. So many happy returns, Alison. Next up, we have The Archers. I'll try that one again. The Archies and Sugar Sugar, followed by The Foundations and Build Me Up Buttercup.
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That was Michael Caine and the cast of The Italian Job with Self-Preservation Society. 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
0: Now, if you're a regular listener to the show, you will know that every Saturday there is a little thing goes on at the West Sleekburn Village Hall. It says Saturday Social and Pop-Up Pantry. Runs between 10:30 and 12:30. You can go down, you can just have a cup of coffee, have a cup of tea, have a natter with someone. And you can also grab a few little bargains for your pantry while you're there. So, just to, by way of a thanks to the volunteers, for Dave, Lynn, Kath, for Stan, Hilary, Pete, and everyone else volunteering at the West Sleekburn Village Hall Saturday Social and Pop-Up Pantry event, we have Whitesnake, Def Leppard, and Rainbow.

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1: And we have some requests coming up next for Steve in Fenham, Napoleon the 14th with They're Coming to Take Me Away. Requested by Jimmy in Ashington, the Big Bopper with The Purple People Eater Meets the Witch Doctor. And for Kev in Blythe, it's The Goodies and Black Pudding Bertha.

0: Ah, yes, the Goodies and Black Pudding. Bertha, before that, Napoleon the 14th, they're coming to take me away. And the Big Bopper, the Purple People Eater, meets the Witch Doctor.
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0: For Brian in Westerhope, that was David Byrne and Don't Fence Me In. Before that, Roger Miller, King of the Road.
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0: That Saturday show on Coast Radio 106.6 FM with me, the G-Man. I'm here for just under another hour, and then I'm going to be handing over to Tracy for her Heavenly Requests show. 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It's just coming up to 1 minute after 11 on Saturday the 23rd of May 2026.
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0: Something a little bit different for this week's That Saturday Show Triple Decker. We have three collaboration tracks. The Fat Boys and Chubby Checker with The Twist. The Fat Boys and the Beach Boys with Wipeout. And the Fat Boys and Motorhead with Louie Louie. 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

0: This week's TSC Triple Decker, the Fat Boys with Chubby Checker and a Twist, with the Beat Boys, Wipeout, and that last one, Motorhead, and Louie Louie.
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0: Well, I've got about 15 minutes before I have to switch back across to the studios in Ashington. So if you'd like to get a request in, do it now. 07708132256. Next up, Venga Boys with Boom Boom Boom. 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

0: Reel to reel, I like to move it. Well, don't we all? And before that, the Venga Boys with Boom, Boom, Boom.
1: Listener's request.
0: And the final couple of requests for this week's show. For Sarah in Seton Delaval, it's Bread with the Guitar Man. And then for Eric and June in Ashington for their wedding anniversary, oh, bless, it's Burt Bacharach and What the World Needs Now.

0: Baccarat, What the World Needs Now. That's about it from me. Please stay tuned to Coast Radio. Coming up midday, it's Tracy and her Heavenly Request show. I'm going to be back on Monday evening, 8 till midnight, alongside Ren Rock for the Renegade Rock Show. Till next time, I'm going to leave you with George Gallagher, Katarina Valente, Dean Morton, Louis Prima and Joey Ramone. Please take care of yourselves. Be good to one another. May you and yours find love, light and peace. TTFN.
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They must say goodbye. That time is now, and so with tears in either eye, we say goodbye, as people have said throughout the years. We leave this mortal coil on which we strut and fret our weary way, as

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1: After the hottest day of the year so far, temperatures could reach 30 degrees Celsius in some parts of the UK. The Met Office say it could be hotter than the Seychelles, and that Monday could be the warmest May Day on record. A gas explosion at a coal mine in China has left over 80 people dead. Chinese media say it happened last night at the Liu Shenyu mine in Shanxi City, and dozens are believed to be trapped underground. And it'll be Middlesbrough who take on Hull City at Wembley Stadium in the Championship playoff final for a place in the Premier League. Southampton were expelled after they were found to have spied on their opponents in training. Kim Hellberg is Middlesbrough head coach.
2: A lot of sympathy for supporters paying tickets, having booked, having think they're going to go to Wembley. For Hull supporters in terms of not knowing when to play the game. So I have a lot of sympathy for a lot of different people.
1: That's the latest from Radio News Hub. I'm Lucy Gormanley.
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1: Some light rain in the northwest and low cloud in the southwest. Otherwise, very warm for many, especially in the southeast. A high of 29 degrees Celsius.
4: 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I'm Tracy and you're listening to the Heavenly Request Show. A big thank you to the G-Man for the last 3 hours. Fantastic tunes as always. So in case you haven't tuned in to the Heavenly Request Show before, what happens is I am a spiritual medium. All you have to do is send me in a request of a song that reminds you of somebody who is no longer with us, whether it be their favourite song, a song that reminds you of them, a song that was played at their funeral or their wedding or whatever. 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I listen to the song, get the information from Spirit, which I write down and I read out at the end of your song.
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2: All right, I've got a couple of requests that have come in. So don't forget, if you do want a request, if you'd like to get a reading from your loved ones in spirit, all you got to do is WhatsApp me on 07 858 429 316, or you can call me on 01670 432 107. And of course, you can always, if there's a certain question you want to ask, whether it be to spirit or whether it be about spiritualism, you can always, you know, get in touch with me about that as well. You know, I'll quite happily answer any questions I can, and I can always ask spirit ask this question for you. I can't always guarantee you'll get the answer you want or get an answer full stop, but I can give it a go. All right. So you know the numbers, get in touch. So the first one I have is Pussycat, and it's Mississippi that the song is by Pussycat, and it's for Sonia and it's for her mom. So let's see what we can get.

All right then, Sonia. Okay. Someone's been messing with the buttons on the TV. Right. I do know that much. Because I'm sat here and there's buttons being pressed left, right and centre in this studio. And I'm nowhere near the buttons. So, yeah. So it's on the TV. And it's Mum, just so you know. She's on right. You keep losing things down the set, down the side of the settee. Oh, she said sofa. I'm saying settee. She gave you mint tea and chocolate. Mint chocolate, that was. Not just any gold chocolate. Mint chocolate. She's saying life's for living. All right, so get up and live it. She has a little boy with her called Liam. She didn't say what relation Liam was, but she's got a little boy with her called Liam, so I hope you can understand that. She's saying you're not sleeping very well because your mind's in overtime. You're just thinking about everything and anything. Maybe that's what she's giving you the mint tea for, try and help you sleep, you never know. She's bringing through purple pansies. Now, I love the smell of pansies. Always remind me of my grandma. But she's bringing through that. She gave us the word clammy. It's not a word that we hear very often, but she's saying it's a word that someone used to use a lot. I'm not saying it was her, but somebody used to use that word a lot, clammy. I mean, it was clammy yesterday at church. At church? I don't know why I'm going in about church. I wasn't at church yesterday. So there you go. It's another thing that's happening in the studio. Spirit are just coming forward and just putting words in my mouth. You need to measure things before buying them. Right? Measure them properly. Not just look and go, oh, I think that'll fit. All right. She's on about, she gave us trout and then she gave us trout pout. So I'm hoping you're going to understand this because I just got to give you what I get. She says, thank you for everything you did for me. She really does appreciate it. Someone is about to get their comeuppance. So watch this space. There's a knocking in the house and it's your mum. That's who's making the knocking noises in your house. She says, someone's crying a lot at the moment. She says, a cup of tea solves everything. All right. So, you know, if your arm's falling off, a cup of tea. Right as rain. You know, you've fallen over. A cup of tea solves everything. And then she started talking about the tortoise in the hare. Now, again, they don't open up anything to me because it's none of my business. It's not anybody else's business. But yeah, so she came through with the tortoise and the hare. So I'll leave all our love with you and thank you very much for getting in touch. Next up we have, I hope this is the right song because Pat messaged and she said, Dream, Dream, Dream by the Everly Brothers. And I'm sure it's All I Have to Do is Dream. So that's coming up. And of course, it's for our husband, Alan. And I do work with Alan a lot and he's a bit of a wind-up merchant. And he said, well, I Want Crying by Roy Orbison. So I've got that one on as well. So All I Have to Do is Dream by the Everly Brothers and Roy Orbison Crying. Let's see what we can get.

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1: All right, Pat. Right, Alan was saying that you've been having weird dreams where he's been causing mischief. But it's been keeping you awake, so you're like awake every hour. And every time you go back to sleep, it's either you go straight back into the daft dream or you have another daft dream. He's saying, follow your instincts. Again, he doesn't open anything up because it's none of my business, but he says, follow your instincts. Carry on, that's all you can do, is what he's saying. He brought through the song Tears in Heaven for you as well. So that must relate to you in some way. But he's saying you've been really low lately, really low. And he just wants you to know that he knows and he's been around you. He's on about pottery classes. And he went, you know, like Patrick Swayze in Ghost. Because that was me. I was Patrick Swayze, you see, in Ghost. So, you know, I got the picture. Because he put that picture straight in my head of him sitting at the pottery wheel, you know, as you do. He's saying you're getting excited about something. Not entirely sure what that was, but you're getting excited about something that's coming up. So he just wants you to know that he knows about that. But he gave you hot cross buns with plenty of butter. All right, and it's got to be proper butter, none of this cheap rubbish or none of this, you know, margarine, proper butter. You didn't even say lurbag, you just said proper butter. So yeah, I'll leave his love with you, and I hope you can understand that. Next up, we have a message from Helen, and she asked for the Old Rugged Cross by Jim Reeves. We don't have that version, but we have the Pat Boone version. Right, and while I was sat there, I also got Have I Told You Lately That I Love You by Jim Reeves. So we'll play the two for you.

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3: For a long time, just about everybody's recorded this one, including myself, a couple of years ago. It's Have I Told You Lately That I Love You?

All right, that was a short but sweet one, but I had to play it for some reason, Helen, so I can hope you can understand that. Right. What I got was, someone's causing havoc again. Okay. Now, you know they don't open anything up, so that's for you to figure out, not me. Trouble in Paradise, and I don't mean the programme on the telly. Okay, you're seeing Mom in the mirror, or you think you've seen her in the mirror. You know, when you just like glance in the mirror and you're just like, oh my, you know what I mean? Oh, what was that? It was your Mom. Don't lose your head. Keep calm. In fact, I've got to keep calm and carry on. But, you know, don't lose your head. Somebody loves everything about war, like war documentaries, war stories, films about the war, all that type of stuff. And your Mom's talking about rationing cards and the need to bring them back. Again, I didn't ask her why. I just wrote down what I got. I got bananas and custard, was one of our favourites. Someone is like Marmite. You either hate them or you love them. She didn't tell us who it was, but, you know. Right, there's a baby on its way. And I feel this is within the family. And it's not the one that we already know about. Okay. Pain in your right knee. Because I was sat there and the pain was shooting through my right knee there. Someone keeps interrupting you and it's annoying you. She's been around when that's been happening. She says, you don't know everything yet. Again, I don't know what she was referring to on that, but she says, you don't know everything yet. All right. There's a criminal in spirit. Now, I mean, by criminal, it could range from anything from a tea leaf to, you know, the worst you can get. I didn't get any more of that. All I know is that there's a criminal in spirit. Okay. She's brought through soft boiled eggs with soldiers for you. And purple and white carnations. So they're the white carnations with the purple edging. Beautiful. And the white is pure white. And what I got from that was the pure love and the healing for yourself. So, yeah, that's what I got from your Mom in spirit. And I hope you can take it. And I'll leave all of our love with you. Now, that was the only ones that I've had so far. So get your requests in, because I've still got like an hour and a bit left to get your requests done. You know the numbers. It's WhatsApp 07-858-429-316. Or you can call me in the studio on 01670-432-107. And if you know me personally, get in touch that way as well. So I've put a few tunes on. We've got Jim Reeves, I Love You Because, Vera Lynn, We'll Meet Again, and Michael Bolton, How Am I Supposed to Live Without You? Enjoy.

All right, welcome back. First off, I would like to give a shout out to the Tiny Toes Play Company. They are a soft play group. They just started off about a month ago. They're doing so well. And they've got a bit of a giveaway going on their Facebook. All you got to do is type in the Tiny Toes Play Co. And all you got to do is like that page and share their post to be in for a chance to win. So all you lovely people over there have got tiny little ones. It's run by a fantastic couple, and their prices are so, you know, they're so good. I've seen them in action. They're brilliant people. So yeah, the Tiny Toes Play Co. Get yourself along and have a look at those. Right, I've got all of these requests coming in. So first off, I've got The Power of Love, and this is for Kevin. So I see what we'll get for you, Kevin.

0: All right, I'll quickly do this before we get into the news. So I have your daughter and wife, and they love you so much, they both do. They're pleased you're looking after yourself, because you weren't at one point. Keep being you and don't change for anyone. All right, Kevin. Live every day like it's your last. Treat yourself to those new clothes you've been looking at. They brought you custard creams. There's talk about beaded bracelets, which means something to you. Summer's annoying you, so don't stand for it. Tell them. And they brought you toffee apples for you as well. All right. So I'll leave all I love with you, and I will see you after the news, because that's coming up any second now.
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2: It could be hotter than the Seychelles in the UK today. The Met Office say yesterday was the hottest day of the year so far, and temperatures of 30 degrees Celsius are expected in the south of England later on. That means two-thirds of us are expected to hit the roads for bank holiday getaways. Gareth Jones from the AA says it's important to be prepared.
3: We recommend people take about 10 minutes just to check over their car, and we use the flower analogy, which is fuel, lights, oil, water, electrics and rubber. So a few quick checks can prevent those avoidable breakdowns, especially when you're carrying extra passengers, extra luggage or pets for that longer bank holiday journey.
2: At least 80 people have been killed after a gas explosion at a coal mine in China. State media say that dozens are believed to be trapped underground the Liu Shenyu mine in Shaanxi City after the incident last night. And theatregoers in Stratford-upon-Avon got a royal surprise last night. The King made a trip to see Shakespeare play The Tempest at the Royal Shakespeare Theatre. From Radio News Hub, I'm Lucy Gorman-Lee.
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2: Some light rain in the northwest and low cloud in the southwest. Otherwise, very warm for many, especially in the southeast. A high of 29 degrees Celsius.
0: 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Online in DAB, the requests have been coming in thick and fast. I'm struggling to keep up, if I'm honest with you. So we're going to just crack on. Okay, I got a lovely message from a lady called Helen, and she asked for Something Inside So Strong. So let's see what we can get for you.

Okay, Helen. Now, the gentleman I have with me feels like a dad. And he was a proper gentleman, as I like to say. He did have his moments if somebody wronged his family, though. But he, other than that, he was, you know, he was the salt of the earth. But he's saying you've got more family in spirit than you have here on the earth now. He says you're having a really tough time at the moment, but it will get easier by the end of June for you, okay? The number 9 means something to you. I don't know if it's a date, an age, a door number, or the 9th month of the year. I'm not entirely sure. I just got the number 9. I got January for an anniversary, birthday, or a passing. So it seems like you've had one thing after the other happening, you know, and it just seems to be getting a bit too much for you. So he's brought through jam sandwiches, okay, days at the beach, which are memories from when you were younger, caravan holidays, and he showed us a small torn caravan. So not entirely sure why he showed me that, but hopefully you will understand it. And he gave us a portable toilet, and there's a memory to do with that, and he was just laughing. He didn't tell us what it was, what the memory was, but he said that, you know, he was just laughing. And just said, just say the portable toilet memory. And he just says he just wants to make you laugh and put a smile on your face because you haven't had much to smile about lately. So I will leave his love with you on that one, okay? So next up we had Pat message in, and she asked for us to play a song for Linda and Lee. Linda just went on maternity yesterday. She's having her first baby in June. And she's just play something appropriate. Well, I don't know if this will be appropriate or not, but I have put on, as you know, I've got Alan. So Alan's here, you know, telling us what to write. So I've got I'm Coming Out by Diana Ross and Michael Bublé, Haven't Met You Yet. So you can blame Alan for this one.

0: Okay. Right. Now, I have got Lee's grandma here, and she's disappointed in someone's behaviour. All right. Now, again, you know, they don't open anything up. So I've just got to give you what I get. But she did say you're better off without them in your life. All right. So I hope you can understand that, Lee. Lots of truths are coming out, apparently. And she's so proud of you both. She really is. Linda, your granddad says baby will be a godsend. As you know, I work with your granddad a lot. Family and spirit have had the pleasure of getting to know baby before they come here to the earth plane. So no doubt, if your granddad's had anything to do with it, they're going to come down to earth with a good sense of humour and a bit of mischief, you know. But what he said was, we'll have mum's mood swings and dad's laid-back mentality, plus granddad's good looks, wink, wink. All right. Because I was like, how can you have mum's mood swings and dad's laid-back mentality? But I thought, well, I suppose you could be laid-back and then have a mood swing, then be laid-back again, you know. Not entirely sure, but, you know, let's see what happens. And you've got enough baby items to kit out a nursery for 7 or 8 children, he's saying. And then he brought your pack of Rolos through. All right. Not sure if he's trying to take the mick out of you, because I know you're suffering with diabetes within your pregnancy. So, I'll leave his love with you. All right. Next up, we have My Girl, and this is for Tracy. Now, the song isn't on for very long, so I've put another one in there, which I know you like, and it's Kenny Rogers, Coward of the County. So, you know, if you give us a song that's not too long, and I'm not going to have enough time to write things down, I will try and get another song from you, or ask Spirit for another song, and this is the one that I've been given. So let's see what we can get for you, Tracy.
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All right, Tracy, I have dad and granddad. They looked very alike. And they did say good looks run in the family. All right. What they did say was, you'll always be my girl. All right. Someone struggling with spellings at the moment, when I was writing down good looks, actually wrote L-U-C-K-S, as in good luck, instead of writing looks. And I was like, that's not how you spell looks. And it wasn't me that was writing it. So, yeah, somebody's struggling with our spelling at the moment, and that's how they've brought it through. Feels like you're on a roller coaster at the moment. There's a lot of ups and downs, more downs than there is ups, unfortunately. But they did say you're doing amazing, though. All right, throughout it all, you're doing amazing. Someone needs to calm down. Okay, calm down. I was given a frog and a tortoise, right? But I don't know why. I saw the tortoise first and thought it was a frog. And then saw a frog and thought it was a tortoise. I don't know if somebody called them by the other names or what. I'm not entirely sure. If somebody was confused before the past, I'm not 100%, to be honest with you. But I saw a tortoise and I wrote frog. Okay. Someone's been triumphant at something. They're not opening it up, as you know, they won't. It's none of my business, even though I'm sure you'll tell us next time I see you. But they also brought through a Triumph bike, the motorbike Triumph. Not sure if it's a memory or what, I'm not entirely sure, but they brought through the Triumph bike. They brought the yellow colour through for upliftment for you. The December month must mean something to you, whether it's a birthday, a passing, or a anniversary. And they brought through a trifle for sweetness. Not a little trifle, big trifle, homemade sherry trifle. Looks absolutely beautiful. And also brought through Pears soap. I mean, I've never seen that for years, and I don't know if that's a memory. I'm not entirely sure, but they brought through the Pear soap. So I'll leave their love with you and say thank you for getting in touch with us. Next up, we have Penny Arcade, and this is for Ian, and it's for his mum. So let's see what we can get for you, Ian.

Love that song. Never heard it for a while, so I was singing along to it. Feet were tapping away. Right in, your mum says, don't pay any attention to idiots. And there are a few of them around. Okay. She says, I'm always watching over you. You're never alone. All right. Never ever think that you're alone, because you're not. You've made a good life for yourself, and she's very happy about that. She's over the moon how well you're doing. Okay. She's not happy with certain family members, but they will soon know what they have done wrong, because I feel like they don't think they've done anything wrong, but they have. All right. So you just sit back and watch what happens. All right. You don't have to do anything. She's on about, you know, the machines at the arcades, because obviously that song's about the arcades. She's on about the teddy bear grabbers. And you used to win one every time, which you don't get these days. The claw machines, that's what they're called, aren't they? The claw machines. She's talking about them and the penny shuffle game, where you put the pennies in and it moves back and forward and it drops out the pennies. You used to love them when you were young. She's talking about you would spend hours just playing that game. She's brought through sly cake and apple pie. Now, I wasn't sure what sly cake was, but it's like currants with like inside like a pastry. So the pastry on the top, pastry on the bottom, like this currant mixture in the middle. So she brought them for you. She's on about your socks. Are your socks mismatched or something? You don't have matching socks. And she's saying you're not drinking enough water. All right. So you need to drink a bit more water, especially in this weather. All right. And just keep looking after yourself and know that she's always around you. All right. And I'll leave our love with you. My last one for today is for our very own Kim. She does the country show on a Monday at 6 o'clock. Lovely, lovely lady, Kim. I love her to bits. I really do. I don't know how she puts up with Craig. I really don't. But anyway, she has asked for Heaven Took You Early by Jelly Roll. So let's see what we can get for you.

right, Kim. I had Michael with me. He says, you've asked him a question, but you know the answer, all right? Because you always knew what he was going to say or what his answers would be, and he hasn't changed, all right? Just know that he hasn't changed. He talked about his medals. He wants you to hold them and talk to him. And just listen to what you get. Just remember, the first thought you get is spirit. The second thought is your own. All right? So just sit quietly. Sit, hold his medals. You don't have to say the questions out loud. You can say them in your head. And just ask him, and you will get the answers that you want. Okay? He says he's seen Jimmy. Now, I don't know who Jimmy is. He hasn't told you. He just says, just tell her I've seen Jimmy. All right? He says he often sits and strokes your hair at night, especially when you can't sleep. Okay. And he says, keep smiling, ma'am. I love you all the world. Okay. He brought through Kinder eggs and melted chocolate. He loved melted chocolate. And just before I came on air, I smelled his deodorant. Don't know if it's his deodorant or his aftershave, but I feel like you've smelled this recently. And it's just his way of letting you know he's around you. All right. And I leave all his love with you. And the love he has for you. In fact, I feel quite emotional with him as he comes through. I've had to ask him to step back, because otherwise I'll end up crying on air. And then he'll be laughing at us. All right. And I did get a message from Craig just before I went on air there, saying that I was cheeky for saying what I said. I'll not tell you exactly what he said, because I'll be kicked off of air. But anyway, so there's some songs that I've put on the system. One of them is Cufflinks, Tracy, and that was from a friend of ours, Tracy. There's about four of us in Ashington and Bedlington Spiritualist Church called Tracy. All spelled exactly the same, so she asked me to put that on for us, so it's coming on next for you. Alright, but I'm going to be leaving now, because Dawn and Maureen are not in the building to take over for their positive vibe show. So I'll leave you in their care and keeping, and just thank you so much for everybody who's interacted with me today and sent in your messages. I hope you could take what you were given. If you think, no, I can't take that, just remember that I gave you it, alright, because I've been given it for a reason. Okay, so I will see you on Friday for From Toast to Coast with Jess, and I'll see you next Saturday for more Heavenly Requests. So have a great weekend, stay safe, and keep a coast. Goodbye.

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1: After the hottest day of the year so far, temperatures could reach 30 degrees Celsius in some parts of the UK. The Met Office say it could be hotter than the Seychelles, and then Monday could be the warmest May Day on record. A gas explosion at a coal mine in China has left over 80 people dead. Chinese media say it happened last night at the Liu Shenyu mine in Shanxi City, and dozens are believed to be trapped underground. And it'll be Middlesbrough who take on Hull City at Wembley Stadium in the Championship playoff final for a place in the Premier League. Southampton were expelled after they were found to have spied on their opponents in training. Kim Hellberg is Middlesbrough head coach.
2: A lot of sympathy for supporters paying tickets, having booked, having think they're going to go to Wembley. For Hull supporters in terms of not knowing when to play the game. So I have a lot of sympathy for a lot of different people.
1: That's the latest from Radio News Hub. I'm Lucy Gorman-Lee.
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1: Some light rain in the northwest and low cloud in the southwest. Otherwise, very warm for many, especially in the southeast. A high of 29 degrees Celsius.
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5: You started off really posh sounding there. 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
4: Don't be silly.
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4: So, if you want to WhatsApp us, we'll welcome your requests. 07 85 84 29316. And if you want to call us direct on the phone and have a voice-to-voice chat, 01670 432107. So come on, get your requests in. We're going to kick off as per usual with Madonna.
5: Yes, but this is a special.
4: This is in
5: a special
4: tribute
5: song
4: to Judith Chalmers, who was always on holiday, wasn't she?
5: Yeah, wish you were here. Yeah. So Judith Chalmers passed away this week, so we thought we'll play Madonna in dedication to Judith Chalmers, classic Holiday.

0: was Madonna Holiday in memory of Judith Chalmers.
1: And didn't she have plenty of holidays at that, Judith? Yeah,
0: she did.
1: She was lovely, mate.
0: So, and it, we lost another one of our favourite singers.
1: Yes, and I met him once.
0: You annoyed him.
1: I did annoy him, yeah, I did. It. The Sage.
0: You annoyed that man.
1: When the Sage was called the Sage instead of the Glass House, yeah.
0: We met Dennis Lockeria.
1: It's called Lockeria.
0: Well, we call him Lockeria.
1: It rhymes with diarrhea, doesn't it?
0: Lockeria.
1: It's Lockeria. It's French, I think.
0: Oh, well. You annoyed him, though, didn't you? Because you told him all the songs he didn't sing.
1: Well, what's I said, do you know what song you didn't sing? He went, oh, yeah, tell us which song I didn't sing.
0: But did you not annoy him because you got quite a few things autographed as well?
1: Well, I was a big fan, you know. And we'd previously met Ray Sawyer.
0: He liked me. Yeah. I got my photo taken with him. I just got one thing signed, that was it.
1: Poor Dennis Lockeria.
0: Yeah, he was brilliant.
1: He passed away last Saturday.
0: But I will say to people, look his solo album up, Dennis Lockeria, because there's a song on it called Shine Sun.
1: It's on YouTube.
0: And it's on YouTube as well, but if you want to get the album, it's on Amazon. And it's the loveliest song he wrote for his son.
1: Voice.
0: But the words are just lovely. Yeah. I always cry when I hear it.
1: He's married three times, you know. And she wasn't one of his wives, but I think he was with Mary Hopkins as well.
0: Oh, you say, shall we tell people this is going to be an educational
1: show? It's an educational
0: show
1: because we've got a few interesting facts.
0: You've been looking up facts, haven't you?
1: I have.
0: So, and I've had an exciting week. I performed on the Theatre Royal stage on
1: Did
0: Tuesday.
1: Did you really? Where was that?
0: In front of Joe McKeldry.
1: Yes, you did.
0: And he was really lovely. All the staff were lovely at the Theatre Royal. The judges were lovely. Unfortunately, I didn't get picked for the show. But
1: you've got some issues.
0: Watch this space.
1: Yeah, you did impress a few people.
0: Joe McKeldry was absolutely lovely. And the staff at the Theatre Royal, honestly...
1: You did a poem for them, didn't you? I wasn't nervous, really.
0: They made you feel so at home and they were really lovely.
1: You did a poem about the Geordie Prime Minister.
0: I did. I said, I think I've got the answer to the country's problems. We need a Geordie Prime Minister or someone from the North East with our values that care about their community. And so I'm going to play a Joe McKeldry song. And then we've got Shakira, Hips Don't Lie. Now, this is for our friend Doris.
1: She had a hip operation, but that didn't stop her on Tuesday.
0: She had a hip operation, yes, but she was in the Anson pub on Tuesday for our daughter's leave and do. And, well, anybody in the Anson pub will know what this song is referring to. So a little bit of a joke there for you, Doris.

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0: That was for Doris.
1: For you, Doris.
0: After your antics in the Anson pub on
1: Tuesday.
0: She
1: had me in stitches.
0: We've had a message off Bex and Claire.
1: Yes. A request.
0: They look like they're having fun.
1: They're in the garden making crafty things.
0: They've sent me photos.
1: Hello, Bex. Hello.
0: Oh,
1: Claire.
0: Bex, we're going to miss you. We haven't seen you for 2 weeks and then you're not coming in the day.
1: So Bex withdrawal symptoms.
0: Bex has, and Claire have requested Katrina and the Waves.
1: Well, it was.

0: Eurovision last week.
1: Yeah, well, luckily you have kept with our theme.
0: Yeah, well, we've got a theme.
1: As it, well, sort of.
0: It's a loose.
1: Well, theme is everything that's been happening over the last few weeks, isn't it?
0: Yes, that's true. And obviously...
1: Come on, one of us got to pretend we know what we're doing.
0: Into history as well to help with.
1: Yeah, I think you're living in the past most of the time, though.
0: Yeah, I know.
1: Talking about the past, there's an event on tomorrow, isn't there?
0: There is. There's a 1940s event on tomorrow at Brockbush, near Corbridge.
1: Yeah, that's easy for you to see.
0: Brockbush, it's a 1940s event today and tomorrow, so get yourselves along. They sell lovely strawberries.
1: And this is for Claire and Bex. We're going to stick in the summertime on for you because you are sitting in the garden. And Groove Jet by Spiller. I've put that one on as well. I'm just putting an extra couple of songs in for them.
0: Oh, that's good.
1: Because they seem like they're enjoying themselves and these are classic
0: Three
1: tunes.
0: Three songs for you,
1: These are classic
0: Claire.
1: Tunes for the garden.
0: Get it.

0: God, that went back. Funny.
1: No, that's the record.
0: Is it supposed to do that?
1: Silly that's me. What they call music. Oh, that's what they call music nowadays. Right. That's music.
0: Shall we tell people about your new release?
1: No, well, we'll tell them after the news.
0: After the news, yes. Okay.
1: So we'll give the phone number. We've got big news. Big news.
0: Yeah. I'll give you the phone number again, just in case you want to get back in touch. Bex and Claire back in touch.
1: Yes, they have.
0: They want another request.
1: Yes, I know. Never happy.
0: They are. But, they're happy girls.
1: But because we love them.
0: Yeah. Whatever that you want.
1: Ever. Anything you want.
0: So WhatsApp us, just like Bex and Claire are doing. 0785 842 9316, or call us direct in the studio. We'd love to hear from you. 01670 432 107.
1: So our next song is a request, and it's for Sue and Steve, and it's yes. Dodgy Bex, staying Bex, out for the summer.
0: Bex's mum and dad.
1: Yes, and then we're going to stick Mysterious Girl on Peter Andre.
0: Mm-hmm.
1: That's proper summery, isn't it?
0: Mm-hmm.
1: Well, he's splashing around the sea on the video, isn't he? Yeah, I remember that video.
0: I remember when he was trying to impress Katie Price.
1: I remember that video very well. Oh, and then we have Billy Idol, Hot in the City.
0: Yeah.

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1: So, we've got some facts today.
2: We've got some interesting facts. May the 23rd, 1903, Dr. Horatio Nelson Jackson and Sewell Crocker did the first transcontinental car trip across the USA.
1: Which has inspired...
2: It's inspired the next three songs, is that right?
1: Yes.
2: So we've got Dolly Parton?
1: No, yes. I've just changed the order. Cyndi Lauper, I Drove All Night.
2: Yes.
1: Journey, because you go in a car on a journey. Don't Stop Believing, and Dolly Parton, Travelling Through.
2: So there you go. You learn something every day.
1: So that's sort of our theme today. Yeah. Education and music.
2: Education,
1: going together. Just, I mean, genius, really.
2: Yes. So we'll get these three in, and then hopefully the news.
1: Then the news, and then we'll tell you...
2: What exciting news.
1: Exciting news after the news.
2: Keep it the news.
1: Can't wait.
2: Are you in suspense?

0: today. The Met Office say yesterday was the hottest day of the year so far, and temperatures of 30 degrees Celsius are expected in the south of England later on. That means two-thirds of us are expected to hit the roads for bank holiday getaways. Gareth Jones from the AA says it's important to be prepared.
1: We recommend people take about 10 minutes just to check over their car, and we use the flower analogy, which is fuel, lights, oil, water, electrics and rubber. So a few quick checks can prevent those avoidable breakdowns, especially when you're carrying extra passengers, extra luggage or pets for that longer bank holiday journey.
0: At least 80 people have been killed after a gas explosion at a coal mine in China. State media say that dozens are believed to be trapped underground the Liu Shenyu mine in Changzi City after the incident last night. And theatre-goers in Stratford-upon-Avon got a royal surprise last night. The King made a trip to see Shakespeare play The Tempest at the Royal Shakespeare Theatre. From Radio News Hub, I'm Lucy Gorman-Lee.
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3: This is Coast Radio weather.
0: Some light rain in the northwest and low cloud in the southwest. Otherwise, very warm for many, especially in the southeast. A high of 29 degrees Celsius.
4: Are you back? I thought that was an interesting tip. Flower. Right. So it says fuel, lights, oil, water, electrics, and rubber.
5: You need to keep an eye on that.
4: Yeah, that's good.
5: Because you do forget to check these things, don't you? Till the thing flashes up.
4: Somebody else has added another one. Why? Flowery. The why is you. Are you fit to drive?
5: Well, I'll not go there. I'm not even going to go there.
4: Yeah,
5: trying to give the phone number out again.
4: Flowery. I'll give you the phone number. Come on. Get your request
5: in. It's a sunny day.
4: We need help.
5: If you're sitting in your garden, what do you want me to put on that's going to make you start dancing around your garden?
4: And then we'll give you some interesting facts. 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
5: I noticed you haven't kept up the pretense of the
4: posh voice.
5: Started the show with.
4: Can I tell you about a friend of ours? Got an event on today at Woolah. Woolah Whiskey Distillery. So that sounds interesting.
5: It's his book launch.
4: It's his book launch, and it's Aidan, who was here a couple of weeks ago.
5: Aidan, our
4: writing teacher in South Shields. 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
5: It starts at 4:30, doesn't it?
4: Starts at 4:30, so you've got to know when to get there. So it's NE71 6NG. Don't say I don't tell you the postcode. So get yourselves away there.
5: So the next three songs are all linked. Would you like to tell people why?
4: Yes.
5: What's so special about today?
4: Which one's out? The penny. Yes. Now, today is Lucky Penny Day.
5: Yes. I've never heard of this.
4: Well, it's Lucky Penny Day.
5: I mean, I've heard of Lucky Pennies.
4: Yes. So, basically, we've got three songs lined up.
5: So, are you supposed to look out for pennies today?
4: Look out for pennies. It's Lucky Penny Day.
5: Bring a bit of luck.
4: Yeah.
5: So, this is all inspired by pennies or luck. So, we've got The Beatles, Penny Lane, Britney Spears, Lucky, and Kylie Minogue, I should be so lucky. And there's also a new Netflix documentary come out about Kylie Minogue.
4: Is that?
5: Which actually looks very good. I'm a Madonna fan.
4: This morning, or was it last night? I can't remember. About Nina Conti.
5: I'm going to have to watch that one.
4: Watch that.

0: Oh, don't sing, please. Lucky, don't sing.
1: I bet you thought the record was still played there, didn't you?
0: Funny enough, I knew it wasn't. Talking of singing, though.
1: Yeah.
0: Shall I announce the big news?
1: Yes, big news. Nice.
0: So, don't know how this happened.
1: Yeah.
0: I wrote a poem about Michael C. Hall.
1: Dexter.
0: A couple of years ago, who plays Dexter Morgan. My favourite TV show of all time. And I decided to turn it into a song.
1: And it's on 150 channels.
0: I've uploaded it and it's on over 150 streaming platforms. So if you would like to listen to my new song, type it, you can Google it, Michael C. Hall
1: by Dawny.
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0: It's on Amazon Music. It's on Spotify. It's on 150 different platforms. So if you Google it, you can, it'll come up all the search results. Please stream it and listen to the song. I would love to know what people think of it.
1: Yeah.
0: So, next fact for today.
1: Yes, what's the next song? Oh, yes. The next fact for today is 1785... Benjamin Franklin invented bifocals. So we've got songs coming up related
0: about
1: to
0: sight.
1: Eyesight.
0: So we've got M People, Sight for Sore Eyes. Uh-huh. Jimmy Cliff, I Can See Clearly Now. And Andy Williams, Can't Take My Eyes Off You.
1: Yes.
0: It's funny.
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0: please don't sing.
1: Well, I was just singing.
0: I know why you're so happy.
1: Oh, John from Johannesburg joined us. Yeah.
0: The only time you smile.
1: Oh, oh.
0: Mm-hmm.
1: He came in disguise.
0: Oh, did he? What, sunglasses? He put sunglasses on. Next fact.
1: Did you miss well last week and the week before?
0: Yes, we've been missing.
1: Yes, we went to Dolly Parton tribute 2 weeks ago. Where were we last week? Oh, we're the murder mystery.
0: Murder mystery.
1: Yeah. So we're the Dolly Parton thing, all day event.
0: Yeah.
1: Drinks. Not my God.
0: Not my God.
1: Drink stuff.
0: Three course meal. Lovely.
1: Three course meal. It was lovely.
0: What's the next fact?
1: Oh, the next
0: keep
1: fact.
0: With the theme.
1: Yes. Today, May the 23rd. Oh, I've got some emails in. May the 23rd, 1934, Bonnie and Clyde were killed by the police.
0: Oh, so our next three songs are all police inspired.
1: Yeah, the police.
0: So
1: I don't think Sting was born then, was he?
0: No. So we've got Bananarama, Love in the First Degree.
1: Guilty.
0: Sting and the Police, Every Breath You Take. And Michael Jackson, Smooth Criminal. Can I just say, if you haven't seen the new Michael film, it's fantastic.
1: I went to see Sheep Detectives.
0: Right.
1: I loved it. My type of film.
0: Well, you could understand it, follow it, couldn't you?
1: Huge Jackman.
0: Here's your next three.
1: Yes, please.

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5: Get yourselves along there. Sounds good, that.
6: Don't look at me. I'm tired.
5: Oh.
6: I'm tired today. Right, so next two songs, The Police and Michael Jackson.
5: Okay.

0: time to us to say goodbye.
1: It's time to say goodbye. I hope you're all off to the Cramlington Village Club tonight for 6:30.
2: The club.
1: Get yourselves away there.
2: Going to the club.
1: A club.
0: So we've got a couple of requests.
1: We've got a few requests in, and we'll end the show with the last request, which is Simple Man.
0: So we've got the QR coming up.
1: I don't know who it's for.
0: Friday, I'm in Love. T-Rex, Rider Waite Swan.
1: The Cure.
0: Bonnie Taylor, Total Eclipse of the Heart, which actually remains...
1: Bonnie Taylor is on the mend. Well. She's on the mend.
0: She's on the mend. So I phoned up and checked. Thank God. I phoned up the hospital.
1: Yeah, so she's on the mend. So anyway, as it happens to be World Turtle Day today, we've decided to play Bonnie Taylor, Total Eclipse of the Heart.
0: Uh-huh.
1: I hope you can appreciate that.
0: So...
1: And thank you, John, from Johannesburg. Yes, you give my twirls away to Bex, but I'm not angry.
0: We're happy.
1: Rise above
0: Bex
1: things
0: enjoyed
1: like that.
0: Them.
1: Bex is more than welcome to any twirls I've got.
0: We'll see you all next week with another exciting theme.
1: Yes.
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1: Sorry,
2: I'm back.
1: Just before we say bye-bye, I forgot to give a shout-out to Peggy. Peggy, my darling. That's big stuff.
2: My darling.
1: My darling, I haven't forgot you.
2: You are we're missing you, Peggy.
1: My favourite little girl. Yes, we'll miss you.
2: We'll see you next week.
1: See you next week. Bye.

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1: On one of the hottest days of the year so far, motorists have been left queuing for hours over in Dover. Because of such, the new EU border checks on the south coast have been suspended, and anyone who missed ferries because of queues can travel on the next slot free of charge. A gas explosion at a coal mine in China has left over 80 people dead. Chinese media say it happened last night at the Liu Shenyu mine in Shaanxi City, and dozens are believed to have been trapped underground. Chinese President Xi Jinping has called for an all-out effort to rescue the missing. 20,000 community gardens are going to benefit from charity funding in an aim to boost climate action. £3.8 million has been donated by the Royal Horticulture Society, Hubbub and Social Farms and Gardens. And in the football, two huge games are currently underway. After the Spygate scandal of Southampton and their removal from the Championship playoff final, Middlesbrough have taken their place and are currently playing Hull City at Wembley. And in Scotland, Celtic are against Dunfermline Athletic in the Scottish Cup final. That's the latest from Radio News Hub. I'm Matthew Dudley.
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1: No surprise that we can expect a mild evening tonight. Some patchy rain in Scotland, but staying dry for most. Cooler around the coast, though, with highs of around 29 degrees Celsius.

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2: Fiesto, Jonas Blue, Rita Ora and Rachel. Also PS1, Alex Hoskin, Life Goes On to start us off with on Dance Party Weekly. Welcome along to the biggest party on your radio. Hope you're doing good. Hope I find you well. I've got a very exciting show for you this week. Introduction of a brand new feature on the show, and I'm very excited. I'll tell you more about that as we go on. I'm not going to give it all away just yet. It's like a game of cards. You never show your hand. You know what?

0: Love Sonic, she's so good. I interviewed her once on the radio and she was actually late for the interview, bless her. But she was really good, do you know what I mean? She's a lovely person.
1: Coming up.
0: Got this on the way for you then. Bit of Tom Craft and Loneliness. Big club classic. Incoming on the dance party. More Jonas Blue on the way as well, with Rani this time. And finally, hottest record for us when it first came out. Calvin Mavelli as well. And Miracle, that plays shortly too on the dance party.
1: Dance Party with Lee Everest.

0: right here on The Dance Party.
1: That's Capella and Move It Up, also Oliver Heldens and Five Beats with Lift Me Up playing right here on Dance Party Weekly. Very uplifting music this week. Very nice weather in the UK as well. Big shout out to Kelly listening to us this week. Big shout out as well to Adam who's tuned in. Locked into Dance Party, loving the tunes. So we've got a very exciting show for you this week. Not only are we going to play Battle of the Bangers later on in the show with Darren, he's back to play this week, but I've also got a brand new feature coming in as well where we invite a big name DJ into the Danger Mix. A brand new feature. We're going to get a DJ on the show, a big name DJ, to do a mini mix of about 5 to 7 minutes where they can squeeze as many of their tracks in as they can. That's coming up in hour two of the Dance Party. Very excited for that indeed. And we've got some brilliant tunes on the way. I've got my hottest record this week. That's not far away, about 10 minutes away from that. And I've got to shout out to Josh and Luke listening to us this week, off for a big night out on the beers. Big shout out to Dan as well. He says, Lee, loving the Dance Party every week. Thank you very much for the tunage. Big shout out to Hayley and Mick. They're off to the airport on holiday. Big shout out as well to Rob, who is a taxi driver listening to us on the Dance Party on a Saturday night. Loving the tunes. Thank you very much for your love, Rob. Hope we're keeping your customers bouncing around the cab. Tom Craft now. This is Loneliness.

0: It's on Dance Party Weekly. The biggest party on your radio is right here and right now. It's Lee Everest here with you. Hope you're doing good. Big shout out to Miley, who's just got a new job. Big shout out to Kieran as well, who loves listening to us every week on his local radio station. Let's continue with Calvin Harris and Ellie Goulding and Miracle.
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Calvin Harris with Ellie Goulding and Miracle playing on this week's Dance Party Weekly. Big shout out to Andy. He says, Lee, loving the tunes every week. Thank you. Big shout out as well to Megan. She has just landed herself a new job. I'm going to give you a congratulations, Megan. Hang on. Let me find my little applause. There you go. Big congratulations to Megan for getting a new job. And also big shout out to Daryl as well, who loves the show every week. Thank you very much. Connor's been in touch. Loving the tunes. Thank you. And a big shout out to the crew from Dark.

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1: Brand new music for you this week on Hottest Record. One of my favourite producers, Malugwai, is back with a groovy sort of tune with an English vocalist on vocals. It's brand new. It's been out about a week now, and it's our Hottest Record this week. It's called Hold It Close.

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1: That's the Tiësto remix of Delirium Silence, Mulugwai and Taya with Hold It Close, our hottest record this week. And that is a proper club weapon. It's been out about a week now and I just can't stop listening to it. It's like literally on repeat. So I've just been away for a few days in the sun and went to the Mediterranean for a few days to a lovely hotel. Very, very nice. Beautiful views as well. Very nice little town. Had some tapas and some sangria, you know. You know what I'm saying. Party vibes. Anyway, that record was on repeat in my ears for most of the time I was away listening to it by the pool. And I knew it had to be hottest record this week. Brilliant work from Mulugwai. Well done, mate. Let's get this on in London Grammar now.

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1: London Grammar, Arty on the remix with Hey Now, playing on Dance Party Weekly. Big shout out to Jessica, she's been in touch and loves the show every week. Massive shout out to Luke as well, working out down the gym, listening to Dance Party Weekly. So I've been away to the sun for a few days and I've been doing a bit of working out myself, so there we are. Talking about sunshine, this song has got summer all over it. I mean, we're sort of mid-May now and heading into the proper

Dance Party Weekly, the biggest party on your radio. Big shout out to Rebecca. She says, Lee, loving the tunes every week. Thanks for bringing us the energy. Big shout out to Michael as well. Gave us some love on social media. So we've got a brand new feature in hour two of the show this week. As well as Battle of the Bangers and Tune of the Week, we're going to squeeze in one more feature, and it is called the Danger Mix, where a big name DJ comes on the show to provide us a little mini mix. And I've got one of the biggest names in dance, a resident, long time resident of Tomorrowland, is in the mix for us this week in hour two. I'll tell you more

on Dance Party Weekly at Energy, playing right here on your radio. Big shout out to Leisha. She says, Lee, loving the tunes this week. Thank you. Leisha says, me and the girls are off out for a few cocktails tonight and a Turkish dinner. Looking forward to a holiday later on in the year. And you'll definitely be soundtracking us to the airport. Good to know we're doing that.

Samba de Janeiro, sounding very summer-like on Dance Party Weekly. And that's absolutely brilliant. Darren's Interplay, Battle of the Bangers in hour two, Tune the Week in hour two as well, and some current anthems on the way. We're going to get there with Tori Amos and Professional Widow, the Armin van Helden Dark Remix. Right now...

It's Liquid 5 and Heat with Charming Horses on Dance Party Weekly, and also Luke Demon, Omar Plus, Make Believe. On the way, there's TS7 and Charlotte Plank. The song we started 2026 with on New Year's Eve.

he's just landed a new job. Big shout out to Ryan as well, who's just passed his driving test. Big shout out to you, man. I've got to find some appropriate noises for you. There you go. Big shout out to Ryan for passing your driving test, mate. Well done. I know it's not easy these days to do that, so big shout out to you for doing that, and massive congratulations. The world is your oyster now. You can drive. It really is. Clear every seat at the controls on Dance Party Weekly, playing you the biggest dance anthems on your radio. This is Will Sass.

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1: That's Will Sass. Miss me when I'm gone playing on this week's Dance Party Weekly. You've got to give a big shout out to Dave, sending some love. Also shout out to Jason as well. Loves listening to the show every week on the local radio. Right, up next then, Joel Corry, Galantis and Izzy Bizu. We'll stay a little longer. The song that we officially started 2026 with. Tune of the Week's not far away either. And our brand new feature, The Danger Mix, in the next 20 minutes.

Rory Galantis. Is he busy and stay a little longer on this week's Dance Party Weekly? Sounding big on this week's show. Big shout out to Hayley. She says, Lee, I listen to you every week like a religion and it's an absolute whopper of a show. Thanks very much, Hayley. Big shout out to Monica as well. Monica has just gone off on a cruise, taking us over there on demand. Don't forget to check

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1: Yes, Boone, All I Really Want playing on this week's Dance Party Weekly. One of my favourites of 2025, that one. A real groovy sound, real summer sounding song as well. Right, we are jumping through hour two, not far away from our brand new feature, the Danger Mix, which is on very shortly. First of all, this.
2: 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It's David Guetta.
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0: It's time for this week's Tune of the Week.
1: Well, they were mentioned in that little clip at the start. Rudimental are back, and this time they've done a bit of jungle, a bit different a sound to Rudimental stuff than we're normally used to. But they're back with a bit of jungle this week, and it's called Love You More. This week's Tune of the Week, brand new Rudimental.
0: It's time for this week's Tune of the Week.

0: tune of the week. Right, time for our brand new feature. Delighted to showcase this to you. It's called the Danger Mix. We're going to ask a big DJ to go into the mix for 5 to 10 minutes on the show. I love doing this. This week is from Belgian-based Wives V, and he's in the mix for us right now.
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Thanks very much to Wise V for this week's Danger Mix, and we'll be getting some more big name DJs on the show in the future to do some more Danger Mixes for us. Won't be every week because they're very busy people, you know. Wise V is on tour himself at the moment. He was jetting off somewhere just after he did that mix, literally, when he sent it in to us. But thanks very much for doing it, man. We love it. And we're going to have another big name on next week who has risen in the UK dance charts in the last few weeks. I'll tell you more about that next week on The Dance Party.

Selena Fader on Dance Party Weekly, In It, our hottest record when it came out last year. Big tune from her. She's done some more new stuff as well. She's dropped a new EP recently and looking forward to getting some of that on the show for you. Up next then, I've got Danny Howard at After Five to play you. And then, God, another feature. Darren is on to play Battle of the Bangers very shortly. Wow, hour two is getting so full of stuff now, isn't it? Unbelievable.

0: Here comes Battle of the Bangers.
1: We are back to play Battle of the Bangers this week. A lucky contestant comes on the show and picks one of two absolute whoppers we've picked for them.
0: Here comes Battle of the Bangers.
1: Darren from Wisbeach, welcome back to the dance party.
2: Hello, hello. It's good to be back.
1: I hope you're doing good. Right, are you ready to pick one of two bangers this week? Should we do it?
2: I am ready, Lee.
1: Let's do it.
0: Here comes Battle of the Bangers.
1: Originally released in 1990, but the 1993 remix made it iconic. The bassline is one of the most sampled sounds in house music history, and it became a US and UK club smash and still fills dance floors today. It's Robin S. and Show Me Love. Well, what do you think?
2: That is a strong one. That's a strong start.
1: Very, very strong, isn't it?
2: That is a strong start. I'll be interested to see what you're going to pitch with that.
1: Another strong start from us. Let's see what it's up against. Released in 1991, becoming a defining vocal house anthem, number one on the US Billboard Hot 100. Ugh, couldn't get the words out then. Hot 100 dance chart. It's CeCe Peniston, and finally. What do you think of that one then? Finally, from CeCe Peniston.
2: That is a tune, and that has good memories of taking me back to my clubbing days in Essex and Chelmsford.
1: Wow, okay. So you've got to choose between one of those two bangers, Darren. Only one can win this week, though.
2: See, I don't know. Robin S. Show Me Love is a really good tune, and I do like that a lot. But I'm thinking it's all about how you feel and what the music makes you feel. So I think I'm going to go for CeCe Peniston, finally.
1: CeCe Peniston wins this week. Come back again soon.
2: Thank you, Lee. Take care.
0: Here comes this week's winner on Battle of the Bangers.

also Caroline as well. They're all, the trouble is at the moment, because it's heading into summer, they're all taking holidays. So they are all very busy people taking their holidays, you know. So it's a bit hard to get older people during these months of the year. Including me, I've just had one. Probably a bit too much to eat, bit too much to drink. You know, the waistline ain't thanking me for it. That is hour two of this week's Dance Party Weekly done. And we move on to hour three, all new releases.

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1: On the hottest day of the year so far, motorists were left queuing for hours in Dover. Because of such, the new EU border checks on the south coast have been suspended, and anyone who missed ferries because of the queues can travel on the next slot free of charge. The PM is urging TNT Sports to make the Champions League final free for people in the UK. Sir Keir Starmer, who is an Arsenal fan, said he was saddened that the event would not be available without payment. It's the first time in the competition's 34-year history it won't be free to watch here. Russell Group universities are calling for exceptional international students to be exempt from the government's visa break policy. The students are known as Chevening Scholars and are described as the leaders of tomorrow. It follows the changes from March, which look to end people using legal migration routes as a backdoor to claim asylum. And in the football, it's been a big one today. Hull City are back in the Premier League. They beat Middlesbrough 1-0 at Wembley in the playoff final. And in Scotland, Celtic have won the Scottish Cup. They beat Dunfermline 3-1. That's the latest here from Radio News Hub. I'm Matthew Dudley.
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1: A mild night to come with some patchy rain over in the northwest. Clear spells and light winds for most though, with lows of around 10 degrees Celsius.

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just past 6. Big hello to Craig and Kim, they're enjoying the sunshine. And a big hello to Tony. Yes, I'm on. I've just been downstairs having a little sneaky peek of the sun. Sat in the garden for 2 minutes.

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0: that time again. 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
1: Malami, with Love Foundation UK on board. Banging track that. The solo version has one kind of weight to it, and it's stripped back, raw, searching, bringing Love Foundation in, and suddenly it has become a community behind it. It has history, that is not an accident. That's how you want to start the show.

Heinz. Hello, Extended. Not the Martin Slavig one, not the Adele one, this one. And it does exactly what a Grace Out track should. It says hello, and you immediately feel at home. David Soli, J. Colo, familiar tracks by now on this show. And we're easing in today. This is Saturday, and Saturdays have a different kind of energy. A little more anticipation, a little more possibility. Let's build it up.

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1: AJ Sherrard, Heatwave, Minimal House Mix. And the name says it all, because the heat is starting to come. We are in mid-May. The sun is showing up, when it remembers to, obviously. And the festival season is about to go properly. Speaking of which, the UK dance chart this week, the Chemical Brothers Rego, back in the top three. That's the Chemical Brothers, Tom Rowlands and Ed Simons. Block Rocking Beats, The Test, Galvanize, Hey Boy, Hey Girl, a legacy that spans 30 years. Re-entering the dance chart in 2026 with Rego, that is the sign of a truly great act. Time does not diminish them.

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1: Kramer, tell me, into James Green, French Fry. If you've been with us over the last few weeks, you will recognise both of these. Kramer is a track we keep coming back to because it keeps earning its place. James Green, still one of my picks for a name to watch. French Fry sounds like a throwaway title and lands like a headline track. File both those names.

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1: 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Now, I want you to take note of something, because Lewis Proud is going to appear three times in today's show. Three tracks, three different mixes, three different moods. This is the first, the Sunset Mix, and the name is exactly right. This is Late Afternoon Gold. 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

0: Errol Reed, China Black, How Deep Is Your Love, Beautiful Again, Stonebridge and King of Rosanna, and now 808 Beach and Bell Humble. Here's where the story ends, and now if that title rings a bell, you might be thinking, Sundays, the original, Here's Where the Story Ends from 1990. One of the defining indie records of the era, Harriet Wheeler's vocal, Unforgettable, Byron and Aquarius, and 808 Beach have taken that energy and placed it inside a jazzy Rolling House framework. If you know the original, this will stop you. If you don't, you're about to discover something that's worth finding.
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now, Josh Falls, Like a Prayer Extended. Madonna's original is one of the greatest pop records ever made. That's full stop. Controversial, spiritual and cinematic. It broke ground in 1989 and has never stopped resonating. Taking that on as a remix is an act of genuine audacity. Josh Fawes does not shy away from it. He builds something that respects every note from the original whilst giving it a completely new heartbeat. That takes courage. This earns its place.

And now, Sandro Tomasi, Night Riders, back to Philosophy Sound. Adam J, all right, hour two of the Coast Central Mix. And if hour one was the sunset, hour two is where we settle into the night. Looser, deeper, more space between the notes.

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Less. Terms and conditions and DOD and Hayley May. Closure. Now, DOD's worth talking about for a second. DOD, also known as Dylan O'Donoghue, is confirmed for Creamfields this August. But more than that, he co-wrote Satisfy, a brand new Calvin Harris track, alongside Jazzy and Theo Hutchcraft of Hurts. This track that's coming up very shortly in this mix, the connections in dance music run deeper than they look on the surface. Remember, DOD.

And here we go, Lewis Proud the second time, Power of Love, the Deep Love Mix. This is a separate one from Lewis Proud. On the 25th of April, we had the original mix. Today, we've got the Deep Love Mix, and the difference matters. This version goes further inside, less surface, more depth. Lewis Proud keeps finding new angles of his own music. That's a mark of a serious artist.

Chasing Rainbows, four tracks that each know exactly what they are and deliver on it completely. No filler, nothing wasted. That is the standard of this show.

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1: August and Amelia Ali, Give Me a Call Someday. And now, this is the one I have been waiting to play today. Calvin Harris and Jazzy, Satisfied. Released last Friday on the 8th of May, 1 week old. Piano House, built for big stages and late afternoon sunshine. And I need to tell you about Jazzy, because if you only know her as a feature artist, you're missing the picture. Jazzy won Radio 1 Dance MC and Vocalist of the Year. That's this year's awards. She has co-written with DOD and Sonny Federa, and now she's on Calvin Harris's tracks. That sounds like summer in a song. Both of them are on Creamfield's 2026 lineup. This is not a moment. This is a whole season. Calvin Harris told his followers in April, this summer is about to be historic. On the strength of Satisfy, he wasn't

Tiësto and Brianna Grey's Beautiful Places. And there is no more appropriate track to follow Calvin Harris with than this one, because Beautiful Places are exactly where this music belongs. And one beautiful piece in particular is 7 days away. BBC Radio 1 Big Weekend, Harrington Country Park, Sunderland, which is the 22nd to the 24th of May. That's next Friday. Fatboy Slim and Sonny Federa headline the opening night. Zara Larsson on Saturday, Olivia Dean closing it on Sunday. If you are going, you're about to have the best weekend of 2026. That is 10 minutes from the studio. We're right here, and we'll be talking about it all week. Yes, we can't keep enough of these banging tunes. We are dancing around the studio at the moment.

Satisfied, Tiesto and Vienna Grace, Beautiful Places. Two tracks back to back that together constitute a statement about where dance music is right now. Joyful, melodic, summer ready. We are into the final hour of the Coast Central Mix on Coast Radio. Peppermint Heaven, Al, Chris Rock, Real World Dub, into any of Brazil. Fendi, this mix goes global. That's always the intention.

Navid Soul, Need You Like a Drug Extended. Now, Navid Soul has appeared twice in this mix now. I Want to Know Your Love in the first hour. Need You Like a Drug here. Two different songs, two different feelings. Same commitment of quality. That's a recurring theme on this show. Artists who keep showing up because they keep earning.

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1: 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Charlie Big, Rubber Dub, HRS Together. That's the Daniel Dinsk remix. And now East End Dubs with Die Shikara Brothers. Face Bass Extended. And All the Gears Shift. Face Bass. The title is The Delivery Note. This is what the late stretch of the Saturday session sounds like. Deeper, more groove, less room to think. Just move with it.

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2: 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Ocean in Your Eyes. Into Jessica Alice, Afters with the extended version. That title, Afters, the part of the night after the main event. But the music keeps going and the best conversations happen. That's where Afters lives. Jessica Alice understands exactly what club culture feels like from the inside. This is one of those people who stay.

Nels Van Zandt, Four Strings, Ron Van De Buchen, Forever View, Let It Rain, and now David Guetta. His second appearance in today's mix. This time with Showtek and Vasey Bad. Now, Vasey was also on track 9 today, on Me with Mind Electric. The same voice, two completely different worlds in the same mix. That is what a great featured artist does. They inhibit whatever you put them in. Guetta, Showtek, and DJ Susan, Rich Dietz, and Smith and Soren Remix. This is peak hour energy, even this late in the show.

Time. Now that's one of the great electronic pop acts of the last decade. You know you like it, White Noise. Best be believing, hearing them in a house mix context feels exactly right. G Lover, Ready, Steady, Go. And we are in the final 60 seconds to build before the closing track. Ready?

And here we are. Lewis Proud for the third and final time today. No Limit, the Limitless Mix. We open with Lewis on Always, the Sunset Mix. The beginning of the feeling. We came back to him in hour two with Power of Love, the Deep Love Mix, and Something More Interior. And now we close with No Limit, no ceiling, no walls, just forward. 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It's been Saturday night, the Coast Central Mix on Coast Radio, 106.6 FM, DAB and online. 44 tracks, 3 hours, big weekend Sunderland in 7 days, an incredible summer ahead. I'm Kieran P. Look after each other, keep dancing, No Limit.

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